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Martes 28 de julio, Yangaronchi, Evangelio del día y Maren Sharan Yukancheri, Yachachin y Ayes Pachimi, Yakishka, Ayliogonaria, Yashamunanga, Yashamunanga, Sumactaria, Shimano Sharon Shimibis, Chimbachosha.